0: Bara à la Mima Radio d'ici.
1: What's happening, people? This is your boy LaRon Thomas out of NYC, by way of H-Town. Chilling with Fab and Guts. Having a good time, baby. Telling the truth, baby. You know what I'm saying? Not exploiting the youth, baby. All that good stuff. I don't know why I said that. It just rhymed. But you know what we're doing right now? We're doing that album, Hip Hop After All, Roll Track.

0: came here with my funk in my hand. 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

Cause you are not, and I am not, and everything is wrong. Cause you are not, and I am not, and everything.

0: that there wasn't a chance,
1: that there wasn't a chance.
0: I love my kids and my beautiful wife.
1: Is that the honest truth, dear?
0: Oh, I swear by my life.

Valley worker, you can't stand up in a judge's style. Valley worker, you have to move. Valley worker. Each and every man shall get paid as God the work that he performs. And he does.

No matter feel like you ever do your work or when you do your work, you feel your mother, your father, your sister, your brother and your sister. You have a oh, good to know presence is for us breaking the best together united. Slight expression type men run down when I hit white garment. Device train for the job. Device train. 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
1: Can we still do it?
2: Yeah!
1: How can we do it?
2: Do it!

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Their very existence a mystery to the rest of the world, obscured as it was by great clouds. Here they played out their peaceful lives, innocent of the litany of excess and violence that was growing in the world below. To live in harmony with the spirit of the mountain called Monkey was enough. Then one day, strange folk arrived in the town. They came in camouflage, hidden behind dark glasses, but no one noticed them. They only saw shadows,

0: In time, strange folk found their way into the higher reaches of the mountain, and it was there that they found the caves of unimaginable sincerity and beauty. By chance, they stumbled upon the place where all good souls come to rest. The strange folk, they coveted the jewels in these caves above all things, and soon they began to mine the mountain, its rich scene fueling the chaos of their own world. Meanwhile, down in the town, the happy folks slept restlessly, their dreams invaded by shadowy figures digging away at their souls. Every day, people would wake and stare at the mountain. Why was it bringing darkness into their lives? And as the strange folk climbed deeper and deeper into the mountain, holes began to appear, bringing with them a cold and bitter wind that chilled the very soul of the monkey. For the first time, the happy folk felt fearful, for they knew that soon the monkey would stir from its deep sleep. And there came a sound, distant first, that grew into cacophony, so immense that it could be heard far away in space. There were no screams. There was no time. The mountain called Monkey had spoken. There was only fire. And then, nothing.
1: Oh, a little town in the USA, time's gone.

ears of the children. There are sweet sips on their lips, their faces filling every space. And then there are the magic wands that they've all got for hands. I'm longing for the choice to hear their voices and then just to touch them.